0: It's like, ooh.
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1: Ichi naru toro ga hirak nanatsu no tama o yu tokoro ga shau yo ni kumori tokidoki ame no chare nozoku no mi chabashira tateteru. 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

static understands no drama. 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She taught me that. Static, the state of nothing in which all progresses at the sacrifice of loss of furthering, the sensation is of acceleration all at once in the sameness. Unbearable to tearfully move in place of the flesh, where the flesh goes before you, and tragically the root is spotted, and you watch the flesh dance on its way at the away, at the horizon, and doing jigs.

hair in adolescence on the windiest days, the most blowing velocitous days. Those days, comprehension of time, of course, was slowly, which was the requirement for the static, never comes now. It never comes now. The palm shot through the sweater sleeve portal and crackled. The radio was slotted back and fingered. She turned up the volume until the explosion hit her face, exigent and nasty. Copper-lined tubes reproducing in her hair follicles. The hair stood on end. 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

She understands the production of a succession of slight, sharp, popping sounds, brown to crisp rind, that roast of each hum, of each usual conceptual abandonment of the dead

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1: Hunzor, Hunzor, Hunzor, Hunzor, Hunzor, Hunzor, Hunzor, Hunzor, Hunzor, Hunzor, Hunzor, Hunzor, Hunzor, Hunzor, Hunzor, Hunzor, Hunzor, Hunzor, Hunzor, Hunzor, Hunzor, Hunzor, Hunzor, Hunzor, 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

your videos and where you are right now reminds me of like Lord of the Rings, like a region in Lord of the Rings, like where maybe the little short elves or the little short people are with the big beards. But it feels like it's in the same world as like what I sent you in Iceland.

But in the right time, of course. Also, the place that I'm in right now, there are so many people who are fucked up on opioids or addicted and are just kind of walking around like zombies. And I was just thinking that it's crazy how you have such a path in life.

Just as real as now, their life, all, all, all, all, all, all, all, all, all, all, all, all, all, all, all, all, all, all, all, all, all, all, all, all, all, all, all, all, all, all, all, all, all, all, all, all, all, all, all, all, all, all, all, all, all, all, all, all, all, all, all, all, all, all, all, all, all, all, all, all, all, all, all, all, all, all, all, all, all, all, all, all, all, all, all, all, all, all, all, all, all, all, all, all, all, all, all, all, all, all, all, all, all, all, all, all, all, all, all, all, all, all, all, all, all, all, all, all, all, all, all, all, all, all, all, all, all, all, all, all, all, all, all, all, all, all, all, all, all, all, all, all, all, all, all, all, all, all, all, all, all, all, all, all, all, all, all, all, all, all, all, all, all, all, all, all, all, all, all, all, all, all, all, all, all, all, all, all, all, all, all, all, all, all, all, all, all, all, all, all, all, all, all, all,

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0: 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I ain't know it's not that too much. Clock, get out, look. I ain't know it's not that too much.
1: It's all what I want in this world, let's be honest, guys. Yeah, I'm not as strong as I thought it was. All this shit getting harder to follow. I sip out of all my pumps, I gotta cut. 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All of it, sick, wait, stick with it. Stick with it, sit with yourself, say I'm wrapped in the thick of it. If it's a force on the move, I'll get rid of it. I'm just my dog, so I follow the infinite.
2: If it's a force on the move, I'll get rid of it.
1: I'm missing dogs, so I follow the infinite. I'm missing talking to you from my simplest. It's getting harder to act like I'm chivalrous. It's been a lot, but I'm not who the villain is. If we can talk, we can solve, we can figure this. It's in my heart, yeah, it's all.

0: Candy?
1: Are you eating candy before dinner?
0: It's good for my throat.
2: Actually, it feels really good.
0: Yeah. I got some more candy too. I can't eat any more of those.

Thank you.

physics one from physics one from physics one from physics one from physics one from physics one from physics one from physics one from physics one from physics one from physics one from physics one from physics one from physics one from physics one from physics one from physics one from physics one from physics one from physics one from physics one from physics one from physics one from physics one from physics one from physics one from physics one from physics one from physics one from physics one from physics one from physics one from physics one from physics one from physics one from physics one from physics one from physics one from physics one from physics one from physics one from physics one from physics one from physics one from physics one from physics one from physics one from physics one from physics one from physics one from physics one from physics one from physics one from physics one from physics one from physics one from physics one from physics one from physics one from physics one from physics one from physics one from physics one from physics one from physics one from physics one from physics one from physics one from physics one from physics one from physics one from physics one from physics one from physics one from physics one from physics one from physics one from physics one from physics one from physics one from physics one from physics one from physics one from physics one from physics one from physics one from physics one from physics one from physics one from physics one from physics one from physics one from physics one from physics one from physics

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1: The reaction to your album throughout the world is just fantastic.
0: Well, that's nice to hear.
1: Oh, really? I think this idea is catching on like wildfire.
2: Come on, little chicky, come on. Little chicken walk.
0: Would you put this one on the record player, Pierre?
2: Feather to the weather. Word to the bird. Come on, little chicky. Come on. Three toes strut, a left and a right. Three toes strut, and a right and a left. Feather to the weather, said word to the bird. It's the chicken, chicken, chicken, chicken wall. Chicken wall. Chicken wall. Me, light me. One, two, three, toes cross the street, and a left and a right, and I'm moving to the beat. It's the chicken wall for the second time. To the chicken wall, chick chicken. Blood on the street, but you keep walking. The chicken walk. Feather to the weather. Word to the bird. Three toes strut to the side of the street. Gonna cross. No other side. Do the chicken walk. Funky with the drumstick. Swing with the wing.
0: Here's one I'd like to listen to.
2: Best with the breasts. I tell you why. Do the chicken walk. Jiggy, jiggy, jiggy, chicken.
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2: Do the chicken walk.
0: Put this one on the record player, Pierre.
2: Well,
0: thank you, Pierre.
2: Stay out of the zoo. Leave the freezer. Miss out the stew. Get off the barbecue, Mr. Chicken Wild. 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

0: coming. 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Yeah, you know the score, fam. Got myself a draw and a score for the door, man. Hardcore coming through the wall. Could be Jamie or Sam. Stumbling with my eyes closed, familiar with the floor plan. No less than 3 rums, but probably many more than 2 years ago to get me through. I'd buy a couple more grams. Outfit's kind of weird, like the shit you see on 4chan. Still head to toe in Perry, but always been a poor man.
1: Mickey and Mallory, she put me above her whole family. She hold the L like she Hillary. The plug, my best friend, I'm a battery. Blacked out on Sunday, I woke up on Saturday. Niggas can't see me, I might just evaporate. Never did shit for an accolade. I just kill shit like a gamma ray. Made my point clear like an acetate. These niggas, they just elaborate. She made her choice, I'm the candidate. Made her friends giggle like anime. Lacking the patience. Only maintain off the pack that I'm facing. Never lack innovation, just lack innovations. Living so disadvantageous. I swear my heart blacker than Raiders. Swear my weed greener than Jadis. I swear I ain't high, I'm just jaded. I swear in my songs so the radio won't ever put me on playlists. Put it down so you pull it up, whether you the DJ or you reading through my pages. I'm smoking on Nami, I'm tripping, I cannot remember where Bay is. Been drinking for 6 days, today was a split break. I think that I'm lost in the matrix. You can't get her wet like your suede kicks. Ain't no superheroes to save it. I don't take no shit, you a bailiff.

0: so that he prizes the who I roll with. 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There's that level of obsession and it's like in music. Been hiding rooms while you can't manage fundamentals. Haven't yet to touch the stage where they become essential. I don't get to thinking one is special. It's when my body breaks, surely this music will find another vessel. Till then, light the incense like an occult priest. In a world of no reason and a roar of beasts. Of guilt, I'm doing my very best to absolve me. Scheming on a retreat for rest in the Maldives. But I have fallen out of favor with the sun's gaze. Burning paper, filling pages that were once plain. Work aimless, earn wage, vision unchanged. Breathing lungs strained. Hey, I have fallen out of favor with the sun's gaze. Burning paper, filling pages that were once plain. Work aimless, earn wage, vision unchanged. Breathing lungs strained.
1: Crush the wax, spinning vinyl loops. Double extra freshmen hang above the piranha pool. Rescued Anderson packing and threw him back. She tried to tell me designer cool. Lit the pack, that's the final cue. Let's take it back to the basics. When I'm done lacing the track and facing the pack, I'll get back to the spaceship. Then I'ma fax you a JPEG. Get the picture. If the wine is aged, poured from out a glass elixir or a jug, it's all the same shit. Till somebody raises my wages, I'ma play disadvantageous, waging war upon my neighbors. Traded my pace, ripping for high-end home surveillance and electrified railings to dissuade any known assailants. With age, I only grow more hair on my face and impatience towards the average topic of conversation. In other news, I've been meaning to visit the Caribbean ever since I met this bad bitch who say that she's Venezuelan. Wouldn't you like to know? Do you even know the slightest? Well, I might suppose. I need a baddie to roll one up while I ride the flow and use her tongue like a cobra does while I light the dro. If she can do these two simple things, then I might propose. Or cake her face in my icing and make her wipe her nose. I'm feeling misread, still ain't been to Haifa though. I'm over caffeinated, still ain't feeling hyper though. Cold heart, ain't concerned if she like the snow. Just don't too fast, cause I like it slow. I awoke and she asked where would I like to go. Somewhere where it's quite remote and niggas like to smoke. I'm the nicest and I've never been the type to boast. I sponsor ISIS while I fight for votes. I just do it for the hyperbole, or rather hyperbole. I put my blame on the rose and my flame on the cohiba from all the way in Havana, where Gabbana with my Dolce. And I really love my mama, so I told her I'ma stand up.
2: Stand up.
1: Only getting older, only right to raise the standard till they shoot me with their cameras every time I leave my manor. Where they say a nigga must have left his manners ever since he got his bands up, or they shoot me with their hammers. In any event, I did it just to manage. Just don't worry, I'll make sure to sign the canvas.
0: I have fallen out of favor with the sun's gaze. Burning paper, filling pages that were once plain. Work aimless, earn wage, vision unchanged. Breathing lungs strained. Hey, I have fallen out of favor with the sun's gaze. Burning paper.

Thank you.

He floats over the ocean. He thinks he can see me walk.

They want me to let you know that we don't have all the members today.

0: silence encourages the tormentor.
1: Hey, Aaron. Aaron, do you want to break this with silence equals death?
2: We were going to do racist, sexist, anti-gay.

did whatever. They

0: homosexual pushes his face in
1: 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Healthcare is a right, not a privilege, because that goes right to the heart of what we're talking about here. That the healthcare system in this country has not worked equally. And we think if we make it known this, we get them into this because women have always known this. You know, women have always known. I think it's one of the reasons why lesbians in particular, but women in general, have taken such an active.
2: We're not only not off the front pages, we're out of the newspapers utterly, completely. I'm talking about AIDS. And it's going to be very hard for us if we have to really.
3: I'm a person with AIDS. I'm not an AIDS victim.
4: Special message from Virginia Woolf.
5: No girl could have walked to London and stood at a stage door and forced her way into the presence of acting managers without doing herself a violence and suffering, an anguish. No girl could have walked to London and stood at a stage door and forced her way into the presence of actor managers without doing herself a violence and suffering, an anguish which may have been irrational. For chastity may be a fetish invented by certain societies for unknown reasons, but were nonetheless inevitable. Chastity had then, it has even now, a religious importance in a woman's life, and has so wrapped itself round with nerves and instincts that to cut it free and bring it to the light of day demands courage of the rarest. To have lived a free life in London in the 16th century would have meant for a woman who was poet and playwright a nervous stress and dilemma which might well have killed her. Had she survived, whatever she had written would have been twisted and deformed, issuing from a strained and morbid imagination. And undoubtedly, I thought, looking at the shelf where there were no plays by women, her work would have gone unsigned. That refuge she would have sought, certainly. It was the relic of the sense of chastity that dictated anonymity to women even so late as the 19th century. Cura Bell, George Eliot, George Sand, all the victims of inner strife, as their writings prove, sought ineffectively to veil themselves by using the name of a man. Thus they did homage to the convention, which, if not implanted by the other sex, was liberally encouraged by them. The chief glory of a woman is not to be talked of, said Pericles, himself a much talked of man. That publicity in women is detestable. Anonymity runs in their blood. The desire to be veiled still possesses them. They are not even now as concerned about the health of their fame as men are, and, speaking generally, will pass a tombstone or a signpost without feeling an irresistible desire to cut their names on it, as Alf, Bert, or Chaz must do in obedience to their instinct, which murmurs if it sees a fine woman go by, or even a dog, ce chien est amoureux. And of course, it may not be a dog, I thought, remembering Parliament Square, the Sieges Alley and other avenues. It may be a piece of land, or a man with curly black hair. It is one of the great advantages of being a woman that one can pass even a very fine negress without wishing to make an Englishwoman of her.
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7: Interpretation, please.
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Bye.